0: It was the
1: They're
0: best.
1: running
0: And
1: mad.
0: I tell you that for nothing. I tell you that now I have to learn some actual parenting skills other than bribery.
1: Oh, okay. We'll have to tune in for that as well from this afternoon. How do we, how do, should we be bribing the kids or not? Lisa Pellegrino, we'll find out on afternoons. We've got to solve our song quiz today. Did you get it? The clue was, and the song was, Susie is a headbanger. The Ramones taking us up to the top of the clock.

Medicines Authority has approved the continued use of paraquat, a controversial herbicide. There'll be restrictions on it, such as lower application rates, but it will still be available for farmers. It has been linked to diseases like Parkinson's, but the regulator found if you're using it appropriately, there's no increased risk. Paraquat is banned in nearly 70 other countries. Thanks for your company today. I've been Tom Robinson. If you missed anything,

0: in Alice Springs. Hi, Ian.
1: Hey, Lisa.
0: What's your opinion on is it okay to bribe kids?
1: Yeah, no, never bribe. Denial and coercion, and with reason. Yeah, so you tell them, look, you know, I was really going to do something nice for you, but your behaviour is a bit out of line, and I don't feel like doing it now, you know. And also, you know, favourite dessert, denial.

0: 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Darwin Adams, still with you.
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0: goal so far. Now, which 1979 event at Comiskey Park is widely regarded as symbolising the backlash against disco music? Is it A, Saturday Night Burning Rally, B, Burn the Boogie Night, or C, Disco Demolition Night?
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0: C it is, Julie.